0: Hit Radio Nord Music.
1: When I met you in the summer, to my heartbeat sound, we fell in love as the leaves turn

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She brings me in a piece. I take her out to fancy restaurants. She takes the sadness out of me.

0: 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'Cause I love you, I love you too much to look back.
1: Hit Radio Nord Music.
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1: Zlepši si náladu.